club that's in the house causing a heart attack. Kicking hard from the back to the front, front to the back. Club that's in the house causing a heart attack. Kicking hard from the back to the front, front to the back. Club that's in the house causing a heart attack. Kicking hard from the back to the front, front to the back. Club that's in the house causing a heart attack.

causing a heart attack. Causing a heart attack. Causing a heart attack. Clown pets in the house causing a heart attack.